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1: Good afternoon, it's Sunday, it's just gone 2 o'clock here in the UK. I'm Alex, bringing you anthems for the next 2 hours. Matt is on the way with the most played chart from 4 o'clock, so get those songs in.

TJR and Don't Stop the Party here on Sunday afternoon. Hello and welcome to the show if you've just joined me. Massive shout out to Teddy, who's getting in touch saying shout out to Ree and the Panthers on their game later.

Logan is getting in touch with a request and we'll get them on the way. However, if you've got a song that you want to hear on the air or in the most played chart from 4 o'clock with Matthew, then get in touch. 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
5: About to turn 2:30 here in the UK, 4,295 of you currently tracked across all servers in Truckers MP with an in-game time of 4:40 in the morning. Submission 1, as always, is your busiest server. The Frankfurt to Prague road is looking rather congested this afternoon with 370 players over there. Frankfurt City Centre and the Pumpkin Farm for the Halloween update are also looking very, very busy, and Prague City Centre starting to pick up over there as well. Submission 2, the Pumpkin Farm City Centre also looking moderate with 46, alongside Amsterdam City Centre starting to pick up there with 20 players. Your arcade servers for ETS2 and your US simulation servers aren't looking too busy this afternoon. However, your Pro Mod server, your Kirkness Quarry Road and your Kirkness City Centre are starting to pick up alongside München and Germany as well. Nothing to report in American Truck Simulator. There are 3,175 of you currently trapped in Sim 1 and only 398 in Simulation 2. So if you want more of a quiet drive, Simulation 2 is the way to go. If you're currently in Truckers MP and you think I've missed something, press Y on your keyboard to open the chat and type /TFM-traffic and then you'll message, making sure to include your current server and location so that we can keep you all updated, but make sure you're nicely pulled over so that you don't cause any congestion. More requests on the way, including requests from McPhee and Tyler, but first we're going to get Kygo and DNCE on the way for you. Matt's on the way from 4 o'clock with the most played chart and some info about Truckers FM 11.
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party under the bridge, party at the restaurant, party at the club, party in the day, party at my house, party on the way to the party at the park, party in the bush, party under the bridge, party at the restaurant, party at the club, party in the day, party at my house, party on the park, party in the bush, party under the bridge, party at the restaurant, party at the club, party in the day, party at my house, party on the way to the

Unless you've been living under a rock, you'll be aware that next weekend is Chuggers FM's 11th birthday. On the 16th, 17th and 18th of October, the weekend, we will be having the Chuggers FM 11 Convoy, the Chuggers FM 11 Festival, and we will also have a full lineup of presenters on air. So if you want to know the details of the convoy, chuggers.fm/convoy, we'll be meeting at the Chuggers FM HQ in the UK and driving all the way to Cardiff around the UK. And then the festival will be as it is normally, with Memory Lane starting the convoy, and we've also got a few new events and activities this year, and you can find out more about those, including Bash the Bin, which is a brand new event, at our Discord server, discord.gg/truckersfm, to find those. And if you go to the TFM-events channel, all the information can be found in there. 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

Lana Del Rey and Cedric Gervais, Summertime Sadness. Let's do a request lineup, shall we? Message out to Logan Lakey, Shadow Sailor, Malta Air Class 195, The New King 457, McPhee, Tyler and Sub WT. Also, a message out to Miku Team, who's currently listening at work.

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0: Well, don't worry, because I've got you covered. 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
23: Just gone 3 o'clock here in the UK. Shall we go for round two, shall we? I've got a bit of No Doubt on the way. Florence and the Machine. But first, we're going to start with some Burna Boy and Shakira.
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No Doubt, It's My Life, going out to Matthew. And I've got a request with Mark Ronson for... Where's it gone? Casper Arras. That is on the way after this one from Karma Chameleon. It's Culture Club.

0: 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Coming up to half past three in the UK, an update on the roads of Truckers MP coming for you.
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0: Coming up to half past three here in the UK, 4,843 of you currently tracked across all servers in TMP, slightly busier than earlier with an in-game time of 10:41. So it's getting there on a Sunday evening. Starting to pick up a little bit, ready for the most played chart, don't you think? Simulation 1, as always, is your busiest server with the FP road Frankfurt to Prague looking very congested with 403 players. The Alpine route also looking very busy with 214 players. Frankfurt City Centre and the Pumpkin Farm also looking very busy for the Halloween update from TMP and SES. You've also got Prague City Centre and Innsbruck City Centre looking a bit busy, and Berlin is starting to pick up a little bit as well. In Sim 2, Leipzig City Centre is looking a bit congested, and the Pumpkin Farm is starting to pick up over there in Sim 2 as well. Your arcade servers for ETS2 aren't too bad, neither are your US simulation servers, but your promo server is starting to pick up as well, with the Kirkland's Quarry Road and the Kirkland City Centre all starting to look a little bit moderate and busy. 3,481 of you in Simulation 1 and 544 of you in Sim 2, slightly more than the previous hour, and 358 of you in Pro Mods. But if you're currently in TMP and you think I've missed something, press Y on your keyboard to open the chat and type /TFM-traffic, and then your message, making sure to include your current server and location so that we can keep you all updated. The brand new one from Miley Cyrus on the way, and a request from Pixie, so stay tuned. But first, we've got Doechii and their song With Anxiety playing for you here on TFM. Matt on the way from 4 o'clock with the most played chart, so stick around.
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1: Miley Cyrus, Bass Persuade. Request from Pixie coming up next, and then we'll go through last week's top three on the most played chart.

badder than. Anyway, we see them, we a bang pan another one. Boss up 4-5 Blanco one Remington. Any boy, this ballot on them in a Killington. Bad man, you know we vibes can't done. Vibes can't done, we kill a sound, wife, if fun.

Katie Peters and Psycho, a Sunday afternoon. Good afternoon. Joel Corey and Jodie Harsh to finish the show. And then we'll do a recap of last week's top three.

0: Joel Corey and Drinking to finish my show. Matt is on the way from 4 with the most played chart. Saxonio from 6 with the weekend end classics. Tiffany Berenger from 8 and Lana from 10. Let's do a little recap of last week's top three, shall we? So, is this week going to be the same top three as last week? You have to stay tuned and find out. Matt is with you from 4 for the next 2 hours, going through the top 30 most played songs on the station. Last week's number three, though, was Samba.
1: The most played chart. Recap.
0: And this one, 12 to 12. Playing at 11 to 3, 11 to 4, not 12 to 12.

Samba and 12 to 12, last week's number 3 on the most played chart. Played 4 times by our presenters. 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

0: Addison Rae, Famous Again, last week's number two. Last week's number one coming up next. Will it remain the same place this week? Stick around to find out.
1: Number one.
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0: Madonna and Charlie XCX, Dan Stereo After Hours. Matt will be with you within the next 3 minutes. Thank you very much for listening, and I'll see you next week. Off the train.

0: biggest hits and throwbacks. 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
0: The most played chart. Sundays between 4 and 6 with Matt.
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0: October, and it is time for your most played chart. Hopefully you've had a great week. Thank you very much to Alex for warming us up very, very nicely. My name is Matt. I'm with you for the next 2 hours as we count down the top 30 biggest songs on this radio station from the past 7 days. And I'll be honest with you, I'll be up straight. I need a cup of tea. I really do. So I'm probably going to get one in the first 2 songs. But before we do that, let's start the chart, shall we?
1: The most played chart. Number 30.
0: And what a way to start at 30 with one of the noughties' greatest artists, I think. Avril Lavigne and Skater Boy gets us underway.

0: 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Stop the Wedding is playing for you on Truckers FM. That is number 29 on your most played chart.
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0: Yeah, Stop the Wedding. That is from Ash. And she wrote that about realising that when she married her second husband, that she was telling her younger self at that first marriage to end it all because it didn't feel right. And they created a beautiful song like that, Stop the Wedding, at 29. This is your most played chart. Hopefully you're good. My name is Matt. In your company for the next 2 hours on Truckers FM. This is a show where we don't do any requests, none of that business here, because the show is essentially made up of, well, all of your requests from the past 7 days. The more you've been requesting your favourite songs, the more our presenters have been playing them for you, the higher they will appear on the charts. It is that simple. As the meerkat would say, simple. Tea update for you as well, by the way, in case you were curious. Didn't end up going for a cup of tea in the end. Felt like I needed something stronger. So I've gone for a coffee. A little bit of instant coffee, because I need to be quick. I'm on the radio here, so don't shoot me. Instant coffee, half a teaspoon of sugar, and I've got some cookies to go with it. So who's the real winner? Let me know what you're up to for your Sunday afternoon. Truckers.fm is the way to get in touch.
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0: Maybe you also have a cup of tea on the go. Or a coffee. Or a cookie. Or some other beverage, you know. Hey, actually, yeah, what are you drinking right now? Truckers.fm, let me know. Send me a shout out. This is Jake Goldenhour at 28.
3: It was just two lovers sitting in the car, listening to Blonde, falling for each other. Pink and orange skies, feeling super childish. No Donald Glover. 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

we were just two lovers. 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Radio on blast, make the moment last. She got solar power. 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She knew she

0: St. John and Imman Beck with Roses. This is Truckers FM. Hopefully you're good. My name is Matt. This is the most played chart. Please keep your messages coming in telling me what... This is quite possibly the worst thing I've ever done on the radio. Telling me what you're drinking this afternoon. Hello to TRT Plays drinking water right now. Yorkie 2666 streaming on Kick right now, drinking beer. Great. Hello to Dirt Kicker Dave as well, who just picked up ETS2 yesterday. It says, so cool to see a live radio. Have a great Sunday. They're on Cherry Pepsi Max. Keep them coming in to me. Truckers.fm is the way to go. Talking of, well, new players and new things, I must say a big hello and a massive shout out to Quiet Pause Gaming over on Twitch.com right now. Twitch.tv/QuietPauseGaming. Streaming Euro Truck Simulator 2 for the very first time. Best of luck. And Quiet Pause is actually driving with Amy, who's listened to this show for like 2 years. So if you've heard anything from them, you'll know about her crash record. So look, stay well away from Amy, and I think you'll be fine, Quiet Pause. Thank you for having us on. Do you want to give us a shout out today? Or you want a shout out for whatever you're doing? Truckers.fm is the way to go. Say hello, and I'll see what I can do.
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0: Right now, though, we are in the business of the most played chart. We just played you number 27, which is Roses by St. John. Going to go on to 26 now. Now, I'm not sure if you've seen all the news this week from GTA 6. They've just announced the brand new radio stations, which is quite possibly the best bit of GTA, if you ask me. The new radio station's coming to GTA 6. But if you remember back to GTA 5, there was a station called Space Radio 103.2. It played all the sorts of great, you know, 80s jazz music. And this was on that station, and it's made it to the most played chart. This is Flashback and Imagination at 20.

That's what you get on the most played chart. We just go between genre to genre, because it's based on what you request. There's nothing I can do about that. Love the panny at the end though. 25 BB, no money, and 2 on your most played chart. My name is Matt, if you're just joining us. 24 minutes past 4 in the United Kingdom. Currently asking you what you're drinking as you're listening to the most played chart. Screw what you actually want to hear on the radio, because I'm doing this instead. Hello to the display case, who says, "Hiya Matt, thanks for the chart. Just finished up drinking an apple and raspberry J2O. That is the content we're here for, everybody. 24 on your chart is Lewis Capaldi.

0: Coldplay, and that is Viva La Vida on your most played chart, coming in at number 23. Hopefully you're good this afternoon. I decided to have a cup of coffee at the start of the show, other than because I'd just not had enough caffeine today, basically was the reason. So I asked you the question, what are you drinking today? Hello to CJ, who says, hi Matt, cheers for the tunes. Currently drinking some cocktails, going down a treat. CJ! Can I come to yours, please? Is there a spare room at the table? I would love to be there. Hello to Leah as well, who says, Matt, can you give a shout out to Andre, please? And tell him he's my cutie patootie. I think I just threw up just a tiny little bit in my mouth there. Hopefully you're well, though. That is for you. Anyway, latest on the roads of Truckers MP. That is coming for you very, very soon. But first, let's get back to your chart. At 22, this is Ivy Combe and Shabadi.
1: Tell me all your sweet, sweet little lies, all about the dark places you hide. 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

Wilkinson, and that is Infinity. Coming in at number 21 on your most played chart for the week. If you're just joining us, this is the top 30 most played songs on the station from the past 7 days.

0: I'm playing Farming Simulator 25, and in a bit I'm going on Truckers MP. Keep the songs coming. I'm contractually obliged to do that until 6 o'clock this afternoon. And talking of going on Truckers MP, well, let me tell you where the hotspots are, shall I?
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0: Righty, if you're looking out on Truckers MP, if you're wanting to try and find or avoid where the traffic is, let me tell you, this is the latest. All right, let's start with simulation one, shall we? Frankfurt to Prague Road, heavily congested, 380 players down there. Frankfurt as well, very busy. Also, I don't play the game that often, but there must be some sort of Halloween event because it's showing to me that Pumpkin Farm, wherever the hell that is congested with 173 players on right now. So if you're in the Pumpkin Farm, shout out to you. Alpine Road, heavily congested, 161 players as well. Prague, Innsbruck and Berlin, they're all busy, as well as Calais and Hamburg, busy as well. Elsewhere, looking across the rest of the network, Simulation 2, Pumpkin Farm, also busy over there. Where is it? Honestly, not a clue. Also busy on the arcade server, that farm. And on the ProMod server, no Pumpkin Farm there, but Kirkenes Crow Road and Kirkenes City seem to be your hotspots. If you spot anything that I've not managed to catch, well, you know what to do by now. If you see anything and you are playing Truckers MP, it's /TFM-traffic in the in-game chat for me, please. Thank you very much.
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Charlie XCX and Dying For You. She was a busy, busy woman over the last year, creating that full Wuthering Heights album and then her other album as well that came out. I think, I can't remember the title of it, but I remember the album cover being really cool. She had some like, icons of the fashion world, the music world and the film world. Maybe it was called Fashion Music Film, something along those lines. Had listened to it for the first time the other day. It's actually a really, really incredible album, so check it out if you've not done so already. Hello to our very own Tech joining us this evening, joining in as well with my... big question today, which is what are you drinking while listening to the most played chart? He has got, in case you're wondering, full fat Coke on the go. Full fat, not a Coke Zero or Diet Coke, just the standard Coca-Cola. More of those to come very, very soon. First though, let's push someone together collectively of the hundreds of us right now down a stairs into some metal pipes. Are you ready? 3, 2, 1 and push. Ouch, that has got to hurt. Also, it's number 19 on the most played chart. This is Men at Work. Men at Work.

That's Beyonce, by the way. Just casually on backing vocals on the song, unnamed. Coldplay and Him for the Weekend, their second entry tonight in the most played chart. That is at number 18. Still no news from Coldplay on the 138 more shows that they have planned for the Music of the Spheres World Tour. I didn't manage to see it, but it has looked incredible. 138 more shows, though, planned to continue through the entirety of next year. So I suppose we're just waiting to hear when they're going to get announced. It's only got to be a matter of time, right? Hello to Kelly, by the way, this afternoon. He says, "Oi, oi, Matt, can you please say hello to Kyla, Swifty, Richie and Bobby, who are listening this afternoon." And Andre has also caused me to vomit in my mouth again by returning the message that Leah sent them to tell them they're a cutie. Oh, God, it's all awful, isn't it? It is all awful. Anyway, back to the charts. At 17, this is Loreen with Tattoo. Back to stuff that I actually know about. Back in your most played chart at 17 for this song that's now 3 years old. Can you believe that?

0: That's Loreen and Tattoo on your most played chart, coming in for you at number 17 this evening, this morning, this afternoon, whatever the time is where you are listening. Hopefully you're good. My name is Matt and this is your most played chart. Hello to our very own Andrew today. Says, hello Matt, just getting in a small minute to listen in as I'm just getting to work over here in the United States. I know, working on a Sunday is blasphemy. Tell that to my work. Loving the tunes, Matt. Well, there you are, Andrew. Thank you for joining us on your most played chart. And let's play you the last song of the bottom half.
1: Number 16.
0: And what a song it is. From Philip Bailey and Phil Collins.

0: I mean, what a fantastic song. Philip Bailey and Phil Collins take us right up to 5 o'clock in the United Kingdom. I've got the windows open in the studio today, and it is a nice breezy 15 degrees outside the studio right now, and it's overcast, yet I can smell the distinct aroma of a barbecue. What is up with the people of London, honestly? I will not get an answer to that in the next hour, but what I can give you is an answer to what the most played song on this radio station over the past 7 days was. That's coming next, so don't go anywhere, all right? Or else. Truckers
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0: Hello to Puffin92, who is picking up on what I just said before we went into those lovely advertisements, was that it's never too cold to have a barbecue, Matt. Come over to Sweden when it's minus 25 degrees. I'll serve you a good steak. Offers on, Puffin, I'm on my way. Anyway, if you are just joining us and you don't know what any of that means, don't worry, you don't need to. This is the most played chart. We are about to count down the top 15 biggest songs on this station over the past 7 days. So let's jump back in with Niall Horan, shall we?
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0: And this is a beautiful little number called This Town.

Tartu and all the things she said. Before that, Niall Horan with the beautiful track that is This Town. Hopefully you're good. It is Matt with you on your most played chart. I am here with you till 6 o'clock as I count down the top 30 biggest songs on this radio station over the past 7 days. But first, I'm going to play this because long-term listener of the show, Dwarfy, is celebrating their birthday today. Happy birthday to you, Dwarfy. Very forward, actually, on their birthday. They have already invited me to a barbecue at minus 25 degrees, going skinny dipping and rolling in the snow with them. Well, thank you for that, Dwarfy. I'm going to politely decline the offer. But happy birthday to you. And if you're celebrating your birthday today, well, get in touch and I might play this song for you. And also, someone that is celebrating their birthday today, as it is every single Sunday, is the wonderful Blob. And they have once again sent in a joke. Dear God, I'll read that out for you in just a moment. First, though, let's continue with the most played chart, because that is my job. We're going to play you a track now from an artist and a song that we used to play all the time on this show, although it's not charted. Since December of 2024. It's not charted in 2 years. 2 years. Yet it's right back in here at number 13. Remember this? Bad Computer.

0: You'd be hard finding a better driving song than that. Spiderbait's version of the Ram Jam classic Black Betty at number 12 on your most played chart. And if you heard what we said at the start of that song, well, you know what time it is. It is Discord Crew time. So, if you're driving right now, pause your game, pull over. If you're farming, pause. If you're training on Derail Valley, whatever, pause that as well. Stop whatever you're doing on Motor Town. 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And make your way over to our Discord server right now. That is discord.gg/truckersfm. That is all one word, T-R-U-C-K-E-R-S-F-M. This is going to be the easiest way that you're going to get a shout out on this radio station all day, week, year perhaps. It is really simple, this one. If you've never played before, this is the Discord Crew. During the duration of the next song, what I want from you is one singular wave emoji in the general channel of our Discord server. Just one wave emoji will do. Let's not spam it, shall we? Don't do it yet. Only when I press play on the start of the next song, which is track number 11 on the chart, all right? So discord.gg/truckersfm. And your Discord Crew starts in 3, 2, 1, go.
1: Number 11.
0: Off you pop. Off you go then. And I'll play you Willie Nelson, another great driving track.
2: On

0: Oh, stop it. You didn't have to. Willie Nelson, that is On The Road Again on your most played chart at number 11. And that was today's Discord Crew track. So let's find out who's in that crew, shall we? You know by now, we've got to wait for the horns to come in. Okay, in there first today, and it's very apt because it's his birthday. Dwarfy in there first. Nice. Well done to you. Hello to Tech, Guy Yoshi, A. Henshaw, Midget, Nutiad Lee, TRD Plays Under Green Lights. Hello to Smurfette, counting down to TFM 11. Yeah, details on our 11th birthday coming soon. Hello to Rosie Cake, the LMS 6233, Duchess of Sunderland. Fantastic. Hello to Alex, British Gamers, Stitch, Business Hippie, Mr. Scania, Tyler G, Tankmaster. Hello to Ice Ghost 25, Indigo.apk, Bradzilla, Zen. And then there at the end, Ambo Moncal. That is everyone in the Discord crew. Thanks for hanging out. Stick around in our Discord server. We'll play this again next week. That's a great place to hang up with your presenters and other listeners just like yourself, all right? Okay, back to the charts.
1: Number 10.
0: And at 10, it's Eddie Murphy. This is called Party All The Time. We're into your most played chart top 10 for the 11th of October,

0: The man made that very serious song, this. Party All The Time, big hit. And was also the voice of Donkey and Shrek, Eddie Murphy, and Party All The Time. Number 10 on your most played chart. I promised you earlier I would tell you the joke from Blob today. I've not even cleared this with the bosses, so hopefully it's going to be all right. Okay, he says, I called my daughter to ask how things were going in the big city. She said, well, some weirdo on the subway demanded that I gave him sodium chloride and a 9-volt. So I guess that's my first mugging. I said, no, sweetie, that's assault and battery.
1: Number 9.
0: Oh, God. It did tickle me slightly, actually. I'm sure there'll be more of Blob's jokes next week. Number 9, this is Modern Talking.

Modern Talking, Eric Singleton, and Brother Louis on your most played charts at number 9 on the 11th of October 2026. Hello to the Sly Fox who's listening with us today, and hello to... Oh God, I'm going to read this out on air, aren't I? And they've put as their name, the Janky Cranky Hella Manky Stinky Dinky Fella Smeller.

goes. That song used to be in the most played chart all of the time before I took over presenting the show, back when it was Skinner and Dynamic hosting the blimmin' thing. That is Head and Heart, Joel Corey and Emily K on your most played chart. If you are just joining us, well, what a time to join. We are doing the most played songs on this radio station from the past 7 days. It's only counted by the songs our presenters play here at the station. So the more you've requested your favourites over the week to your favourite presenters, the higher they appear on this evening's charts. And we are into the crunch point now. 7 tracks remain between now and number one. And at number 7, well, who else? Take it back to 2003. This is the legendary Britney and Toxic on your most played chart. Number 7.

Chris Warren and Fever Dream. 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It is your drive and your music. That is why we invented something called the Most Played Chart, where you request all your favourite songs throughout the week and we play them for you on a Sunday evening. It is coming up to 6:15. We have 5 songs left for you this evening in the Most Played Chart. 5 tracks that you decided, yeah, I want to hear this the most on this station this week by requesting it and letting our presenters play it the most. And at 5 is Kelly Clarkson. This is Since You've Been Gone.

0: How good is that? Kelly Clarkson and Since You've Been Gone are on your number one station for driving, coming in at number five on your most played chart. Criminally undermarked, some would say. Some people thinking that should be higher. I agree. Imagine hearing that live for the first time. The first time that song was played. Imagine the euphoria in the room. Insane. But we must continue on your most played chart. At four, it's Becky Hill.
1: Number four.
0: This is called What Do I Have To Do? Come from her album that came out earlier this year.

0: Becky Hill and What Do I Have To Do? From her new album that is playing for you at number 4 on your most played chart. It is the 11th of October and next weekend is our 11th birthday. We will have been on the air 11 whole years by this time next week. I believe the official day is the 16th next week to celebrate our 11th birthday. We've got so much going on. Details about all of that can be found on our website and in the Discord server. But long story short, we've got a festival for you. We've got fun and games. We've got Memory Lane, all that good stuff. And of course, we wouldn't be celebrating a birthday without giveaways. So make sure you're listening all across next weekend for that.
1: Number 3.
0: And at 3, right now, this is Alexandra Stan and Mr. Saxo Beat. Yeah, discord.gg/truckersfm. That has all the details about our 11th birthday. All kicks off next Friday.

0: Mr. Saxo B, Alexandra Sam. Number 3 on your most played chart. Yeah, details of our 11th birthday right now in the Discord. 5 days to go until our big birthday. Get us a cake, won't you? Okay, and number 2, your second most played song of the station this week is a classic from Joe.
1: Number 2.

0: Joe and End of Beginning at number two. All right then, what's going to be number one? Your most played song on this radio station of the past 7 days as chosen by you. Well, let's do it then, shall we? Your most played chart number one for the 11th of October is...
1: Number one.
0: Rascal Flatts, Life is a Highway. A classic on this show. We play it so much, but it is still a perfect driving song. Drive like you're in cars, all right, as we play this. Thank you for joining me. Have a lovely rest of your week. Enjoy the TFM 11 celebrations. I'm not sure if I'll be here next weekend, but I'll let you know, all right? Saxonio is on the way. He'll continue your evening with some great music. Ta-ra!

Good evening, everyone here on TFM. Thank you for the most played chart. Thank you, Matt, for your great show. We start on with Could You Be Loved by Bob Marley. And then I tell you what is so special today.

That was a great song by Bob Marley, even if I don't, I just didn't, it was wrong song. Okay, no worries. We just have a little special today because I just named my show The Weekend and Classics CPR Special. What is a CPR special? It's a chest pressure reanimation. So it's kind of someone has a heart attack or something like this. And you just have to do first aid. You do have to do the CPR. And today I just chose only songs with the correct rhythm for doing a CPR. And I just had the idea a couple of weeks ago as I was part of a training session where I teach some people in the company some first aid. And and Shadow Sailor, you just Shadow Sailor, you're on point because that would be the next song I wanted to play. Stayed Alive by the Bee Gees, that's the most offered song with the correct rhythm for CPR. So if you ever in a situation you have to help, just do it and think about that song, because it's Staying Alive by the Bee Gees is the perfect song, not only by the name, also by the rhythm. So let's stay alive here on Truckers.fm, and after that we will have a look on the traffic and some jingles or something like this. So, Stay Alive by the Bee Gees. You're on Truckers.fm.

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6: All right, and we have a total of about 4,700 players on the road on Trucker Stampede. It's 3 a.m., so take your headlights on. And we're going to go ahead with simulation 1. There is a lot of drivers there, 3,462. On this road at the moment, situation on the road between Prague and Frankfurt am Main, 446 people there. The Alpine route is congested with 173 players. We've got Frankfurt am Main, congested traffic 162. We've got the Pumpkin Farm. Where is it? 143? I guess Pumpkin Farm, you will know where it is. Prague City with 110 people there. Hamburg City congested, 68 people there, 65 in Innsbruck in Austria. Berlin, 45 people. We've got Magdeburg, how surprising, 41 people there. And Nuremberg, heavy traffic, 37 people. Also, some traffic on the Kirk & Quarry Road on the promote server, 30 people there and 16 on the city of Kirk itself. Although we also have simulation 2, a little bit of traffic in Klagenfurt am Wörthersee, 21 people there, moderate traffic, and 35 on the Pumpkin Farm. Guess somewhere in the middle of Germany. I don't know. Just let me know where it is. I don't know where the Pumpkin Farm is. Let me know, please. Please. Would be nice. Would be really nice. So, let's carry on. No, wrong button. That one. So, alright. Did I actually say Berlin in Austria? Did I actually say that? I just was talking about Klagenfurt am Wörthersee in Austria. No, well, alright, never mind. We just do a CPR special today and having some great tunes to do a proper CPR. That's the point. But, you know, we just said and Stayed Alive by the Beaches. We also have a song by Queen, and that is Let's Surprising. Do you already know a Queen song? Another one bites the dust here on Truckers.fm. Let's go with that.

And I touched your face, narcotic mindful lace, Mary Jane. And I called your name like an addicted to cocaine, calls all the stuff you're out of blame. And I touched

Liquido Narcotic. Here on Truckers.fm, this goes out to Puppy Shin requesting his all-time favorite. And we also have a request fitting in this show because we have something special today. It's a CPR special. I just play songs with 100 to 120 beats per minute, which is the proper rhythm for doing a CPR. So if you ever wondered, what's the correct, hey Saxonio, what's the correct rhythm for doing a CPR? Because I don't know anyone to ask except Saxonio, and so you just ask me, and then I say, yeah, 100 to 120 beats per minute. I'm sorry. So, Narcotic perfectly fits in that with 102 beats per minute. Just a little random fact. We also have, here it is. A request coming in, requested by Fernanda, but please, next time, just one time is enough. I will get your request. So, Coast by Haley Steinfeld, or Steinfeld. It's basically a name which is his origin in the German language. Stein is the stone and Feld is field, so Stonefield, Steinfeld, Coast by Haley Steinfeld, here on Truckers.fm. Let's go with that.

Coast, Hailee Steinfeld. Wow, what's happening with the requests? I've got 8 requests. Great. Okay, I got some CPR requests. That's pretty nice. They're pretty good. Also a shout out by Pactosan saying, "Happy Sunday, everyone. Hope you have fun driving to the pumpkin farm north of Magdeburg." Thank you for this information. Oh, wow. I just didn't have the idea where it is. Great music so far. Thank you very much. Thank you very much. So hopefully you also enjoy your ride. We go ahead with the next CPR song. That's gonna be a, what could it be? What could it be? It's also something like, well, is the name fitting? Hopefully not. It's Highway to Hell here on Truckers.fm by AC/DC. Also with around 115 beats per minute. Also great rhythm. Now it starts. Let's CPR.

100 to 120 beats per minute. That's what we need today for our CPR special. And it's so important to get to learn first aid. If you didn't do it right now, just take some lessons. It's so worth it. Mostly it's just for one day. You just need one day, and then you have a proper first aid course, and you learned everything which is helpful. So also from me, I give you some ideas or some tips, hints, like, you know what I mean, to help you out and give you some more help, like, for example, how much BPM do you need for a complete proper CPR. And we just go ahead. We just have requests coming in by Salt and Pepper saying something from Pfaffendorf. Badly, I don't have that one. So I'm really sorry for that. But hello once again. Good to see you still on the radio. Thank you, Salt and Pepper. And hopefully you have a nice evening. Hopefully you have a nice stream. I guess you're still on Twitch, like me also. But hopefully. And I just do my very very very best to get your songs on the air. Like Jack's request. He said, "What I've done by Linkin Park." It is round about 116 beats per minute, and you're so right. That's correct. Let's go ahead. Here on Truckers.fm, what I've done, Linkin Park.

John Legend, All of Me. And we just got another request coming in. We have got some requests. And the next one. So this one was for Trucker Pub Vegas. Hey, Saxony, can you please play All of Me from John Legend? Greetings from Mareike for Warm A World Is Collapsing. Long live 2010 RTL Trash TV. I don't like that. I don't like trash TV. I get insane with that. That's not good. No, we just go ahead with the next request, and I changed it a little bit. Kelly requested, Oi Oi Saxonio, can you play Brother Louis, please? And thanks. Well, yeah, I could play that. I didn't had a look how much in BPM it has, because we just need a special beats per minute this show, because we're just doing songs which is perfectly a rhythm for a CPR, and this is why I was choosing Sherry Lady here. And also Fernanda said, send it in, shout out, thank you so much for playing my song, it was my first time requesting one. Lovely and nice to have you on board, and hopefully you're enjoying the time together with us here on Truckers.fm. Let's go ahead with Sherry Lady by Modern Talking. Yeah, by the way, 114 beats per minute, also in a good arrangement. Range, I guess it's called range. I don't know, just let the music play.

We got a request coming in by Mondrak saying, "Hi Saxonio, had my CPR training also to Stayin' Alive. Great song. There is another one to CPR rhythm, which I would also like to request. It's Aerosmith, Walk This Way." He said, "Much appreciated." Yeah, thank you for this. And this is bringing me to the question, to the point where I want you to get in contact with me. When was the last time you did first aid training, or did you ever had first aid training? Are you planning to do some? So it's like at least one time, if you do the driver license in Germany, you have to do a first aid training, which is going for one day. And also if you're a first aid helper in your company, you're just registered as a first aid person, then you also have to do this on a regular basis. I guess every 2 years you have to do a first aid training. And so let me know, do you have do you had already a training? When was it? So how long is it ago? Or when was the last time you do first aid training? And or maybe you didn't had, you just planning to do? Just let me know. And this is Aerosmith, Walk This Way.

Living on a prayer, Bon Jovi here on Truckers.fm. The Sly Fox said, I am first aid trained and need to renew my certificate next year. That's great, of course. So always be updated with the first aid. And it's a little bit of training helps you a lot to be sure what you're doing, to be self-confident, I guess it's called, self-confident, something like that. No worries. So just a shout out to Leo, to Badger, to Voxel, and my also to Kelly and Annabeth. I just checked that out. Badly, I don't have your songs or cannot play them because they're not fitting into the 100 to 120 BPM beats per minute around that one. I just have a look for Annabeth. That would be a fine thing to play if it fits. Let's have a look. I just need that little second. It has 113 beats per minute. And of course, okay, before I get to the traffic, I just gonna play that one. It's a request by Annabeth and it's a classic. It's also fitting into the 100 to 120 beats per minute. And let's go with this one. Yeah, you get Rickrolled by Annabeth. Have fun with that. I love it.

0: Jack was coming in contact and saying, yeah, cannot believe I got Rickrolled in 2026. Lovely. Who also got unsurprisingly Rickrolled? Who is feeling Rickrolled? Just let me know in the comment section or here at truckers.fm. Hit the blue shiny request button and change it to shoutout or other or whatever. If you got Rickrolled, if you're feeling Rickrolled, then you feel free. You can feel free. I just announce you. I just give you a shout out and have a good positive energy for you. All right. What did I wanted to do now? Oh yeah. Completely forgot this one.
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1: All right, still a lot of traffic. 4,826 people at 8:38 a.m. in game time. We've got some traffic on simulation one with about 3,452 people in total, and most of them are on the road between Frankfurt and Prague with 424 people. The upper route is congested with a total of 245 people. Frankfurt am Main itself 216 people, Prague with 156. Also some traffic on the Pumpkin Farm with 122 people. Innsbruck 51 people, 47 in Hamburg. 34 people in Berlin, which is totally in Germany. Magdeburg in the middle of Germany, 32 people, and also moderate traffic in Nuremberg, 29 people over there. Also moderate traffic on simulation 2, Klagenfurt am Wörthersee, 26 people there, and 25 in Kotka. And if you're on ProMod server, you will have a little bit moderate traffic, 18 people there in Kirkin City itself. The road to Kirkin Quarry is low traffic, 15 people over there. So that's the traffic so far here on Truckers.fm. And we go ahead with the next song. And of course we have some more music to make sure you do the complete a good proper CPR if needed, so at least one song you will have in your mind. And I guess that's hopefully what are you thinking about. Just let me know in where we think. I just completely lost it. Yeah, so if you think it's a good idea to do something like that, yeah, just let me know. Would be great to get some feedback about this idea. We just go ahead with a little bit of random song of doing CPRs with the correct rhythm. I just don't tell it now, you will hear it. And Annabeth came back to us and said the Rickroll was a joke between me and Realbaum. So shout out to Realbaum and also to you, Annabeth. Thank you for the Rickroll. I love it. Alright, let's go ahead. Let's go ahead with the next song. I just turned down the music, the background music, and we start on with Coco Jumbo by Mr. President.

to the community with over 20,000 members. 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

The CPR special on the Weekend End Classics. We just play songs today, or in this show, with a beat per minute count of about 100 to 120, a little bit more, a little bit less, but that's the thing to do a correct CPR to help someone. So, and I guess we just gotta go ahead with some more music. I just played a little bit more modern music actually in this case. So it's not that classic to be fair, but just the correct beats per minute for a CPR. And if you do it, just chest pressure. So many normal songs do it. What, Paco-san? Pacto-san, what are you telling me? That's so amazing. I will play that definitely. You will hear that song in a couple minutes. Wow, okay. So many normal songs. Du hast den Farbfilm vergessen. Has 102 BPM. Just didn't have this on my mind. Right, we'll have a closer look and then I'm gonna push this into the show. But first, we're gonna go ahead with Rock Your Body, Justin Timberlake. On Truckers.fm, also with 101 beats per minute.

Justin Timberlake, Rock Your Body, here on Truckers.fm. We have got some Tiffany Berenger coming up next in a couple of minutes from 8 till 10 and from 10 till midnight UK time. There will be Lana, and both of them are having great things to come up. So music, oh yes, absolutely, we have it. It's the song or show name of Tiffany Berenger, and Lana is coming up after that with the hip hop and R&B show with Lana. And yeah, I named you the times where they're coming up and showing up. And yeah, let's go ahead with the next song, Hot Shell Ray. With tonight, and after this, I just promise you, du hast den Farbfilm vergessen, here on Truckers.fm. It's been a really, really messed up week.

0: half an hour to go until Tiffany is taking over the stream, and after this there will be Lana. And of course, I just forgot to announce Jack will be there also after Lana, so you've got 6 more hours on TFM with some great presenters coming up next. And also the afternoon or evening in tomorrow will be very great with Tech and Robstore. I just have this one.
1: The Mondays make you feel like this.
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1: Well, don't worry, because I've got you covered. Hi, my name's Tech, and you can catch me every Monday between 1 and 3 p.m. with my show, The Variety Box, bringing you songs new and old, shout-outs, your requests, some terrible puns, and also a little game to test your brain. If that sounds like fun to you, then hopefully I'll see you there. Again, that's every Monday between 1 and 3 p.m. UK time.
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Yeah, what a great tune. And yeah, just a fun fact, this singer or this lady was on the same school where I was. So, but years ago, it was way before I was in this school. But yeah, she was on the same school then that I was later on. So, fun fact. Let's go ahead. Adana Liberki, or K, said, greetings from Turkey. Please play this gold nostalgic song for all drivers on the road. Safe travels. Abba, the winner takes it all. It's not fitting. Badly, it's not on the correct beats per minute count, which we need. And Spicer, you just had also a really great request. Really digging the CPR thing. It's a pretty unique on here. What about sing my Chemical Romance 112 BPM? Yeah, correct BPM, but I don't have that. I'm really sorry for that. Oh, wow. That's so amazing. Also, Shadow Sailor said in my Twitch chat, it surprises me that there is so much music that is on the right rhythm for CPR. Yeah, we had some, and there will be more coming up, at least for the next 20 minutes about, until I hand over to the lovely, lovely Tiffany to make her show. Let's go some upside down Diana Ross here on TFM.

Hips Don't Lie, Shakira and Wyclef Jean here on Truckers.fm. Orca, thank you for coming back with your request. Please play Nur ein Wort badly. I don't have that. Should get that song. Should be, would be great. And Blocks Brown, Das House of Fun Madness, 50 BPM. I sure hope so. It's a great on the road song, but also badly. I don't have that one. I'm really sorry to disappoint you at this point. And we're just heading over in a couple moments to Tiffany with her show music. Oh yes, absolutely, we have it. And she is there and she already said, yeah, I'm ready, I just want to go on air. But just a couple moments and then you will be on the air, dear Tiffany. So if you're listening, shout out to you. Hello, good evening. Let's go for some Get Lucky. Daft Punk, Pharrell Williams, Nile Rodgers. Here on TFM with 116 beats per minute, which is also good.

Yeah, and we just do a little... Yeah, it's Leo requested Rhythm is a Dancer by Snap. It's okay to play that, to take this one also in our list of CPR songs, so chest pressure reanimation, because it's a little bit slightly faster than the average is saying, so it's like 100 to 120 beats per minute is a good rhythm. Rhythm is a Dancer just got 124 beats per minute, but I just say, okay, let's go with that and stay tuned for our lovely, lovely Tiffany coming up here on Truckers.fm. Let's go.

Bruno Mars, Treasure, with 116 beats per minute. Lovely tune. The same number is the last one I'm gonna play. And thank you for tuning in. Tiffany's coming up next. I will be there next week again, same time, same place, with my regular show after the TFM 11 birthday. So let's go ahead with my last song here on Truckers.fm for this evening. Point at You, Justin Moore, is coming up next. And after me, there will be Lana. I'm sorry, Tiffany. After Tiffany, there will be Lana.

Tina there with Pisht, and earlier we had a bit of Wabiri Lile by Nina Schuber. They're two German songs to start off to, you know, just say hello to Saxonia because he's German. But right then, let's get into the show here. And today's show is all going to be music from the girlies. It's 2 hours of appreciation from for me women in the music industry. Let's start off with some Nicole.

and Rape, Diet Pepsi there. Early we had a bit of Joyer Malene with I Think I'm In Love, and then also we had a bit of Adela there with Nicole Kidman playing for you on TFM. Tonight it's all about women in music, so that's why we're playing a lot of women who are vocalists here on the air. I have a question for y'all here. If you were to have anyone on GTA 6 radio station, yes, of course, the radio stations have been announced for GTA 6, and there's a few familiar names on there, like, for example, Robin. Love Robin's music so much, I will need to play her music later on. And she's doing Flash FM with the legend, the diva, Alex Constani there. I am looking forward to GTA 6. But anyways, if you were to have anyone on as a presenter on any station, you can name the genres, who would it be? So let us know, truckers.fm, click that send request button and change from request to shout out. It could be any artist, of course, and any genres as well. But first, Blossom by Sunday 1994.

0: Right then, that was Magdalena Bay there with Image. Earlier we had a bit of Russi Lou and a bit of, let me just check because I do forget, yes, we did have a bit of Sunday 1994 there. Right then, traffic update coming up next and more tunes as well. Truckers
1: 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Looking for VTC that is just right for you?
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0: Right then, let's look at the traffic here. On the roads of TMP, 4,700 players are currently online right now, with the roads of Frankfurt-Prague looking very congested here, as well as Alpine Road, Frankfurt am Main, and Prague City as well. And we also had a bit of traffic down in Innsbruck City, Hamburg City, and it is heavy here at Pumpkin Farm City, as well as Klagenfurt am Wörthsee and in Berlin. Looking elsewhere here in Simulation 2 here, Cologne's looking pretty congested with Jyväskylä, sitting at heavy traffic there. Sorry for my botched pronunciation of the Finnish city. Any Finns listening to TFM right now, please correct me. But otherwise, elsewhere, it's looking green and clean here, including Promas for the first time that I've seen it being green. But if you have anything else to report here, get in touch with us at truckers.fm. 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And that's all here from the TFM Traffic Center.

First Sight. Earlier we had a bit of Lee and Rhymes as well with Comfort the Moonlight. What a classic that one is. My mum used to play that a lot on her iPod, and certainly that's how I grew to love it as well. And then early before that, we have Robin here with Dopamine, one of the hosts of Flash FM alongside Alex Constani for Grand Theft Auto 6. Have you listened to the previews yet for GTA 6? Let us know. And how do you think? Do you think there's going to be any more stations added? Because I certainly hope there will be. I think from what I heard, it's the biggest selection of radio station yet in the entire Grand Theft Auto series. And one of the songs that I really want to hear there that will never get to be on GTA 6 is this one. It's the end of Best Boys, Perfectly Untrue.

with Red Flag Magician. Earlier we had a bit of Lily Allen and Gigs with Trigger Bang, and then we also had a bit of Lucia and the Best Boys with Perfectly Untrue. Right then, for this hour, let's just focus on women in music. We just had a bit of voice crack there, but you know, regardless, no worries, because it's live radio, babes. Anything can happen. And speaking of which, Slater, she had her breakout year this year with her album Worst Girls in America, and this is one of my favorite songs from her, Cannibalism, playing for you here on TFM.

We've come over early ahead of it of Jessie Dale, I Get It Now, a fresh talent from Australia. I love that song so much. And then earlier before that, we had a bit of, let me just check, we had a bit of Jodie Harsh, My House as well, Dance System Remix. Right then, it's time to get into your quest. And we got one of you here getting in touch with us, asking for some absolute banger of requests. Annabeth, thank you so much for getting in touch with us, asking for this. Music. What a banger this one is. It's Rihanna, Don't Stop the Music on TFM. Please.

If you want a party, come over to my house there, playing for you on TFM. Earlier we had a bit of Kali Uchis with Mue Vuelo, and then we also had a bit of Rihanna with Don't Stop the Music here on TFM, and we're just getting the party started here, so let's just play more tunes, more buffs, more bangers here. Oh, that's gonna, I actually have to make that my catchphrase now. Well, you got here Jessie Reyes and Nalia.

0: from the Netherlands. Goedenavond, is Fruitje, with iedereen gaat vreemd. Here, flame for you on TF. And early, we had a bit of False with 2AM and Jesse Race and Aljana with Illuminate there. Right then, that was, oh my goodness, I do love Fruitje so much. She's my inspiration there to my songwriting, but that's a story for another day. Right then, we got more music coming up next, and I see y'all in the request lines here. I'll try my best to play him over the next half an hour, of course. And also, we got some traffic update coming up next, so don't go anywhere. It's your drive, your music. It's Truckers
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0: Right then, here's the traffic update for the roads of TMP. If I can get the map status up right then, I got it with you. 3,700 players are currently online right now, with the busiest parts being Frankfurt, Prague Road, Alpine Road, Frankfurt am Main City, Prague City, as well as Innsbruck City and Hamburg in Sim 1. Elsewhere in Sim 1, though, is going to be Pumpkin Farm City. It's currently sitting at heavy traffic right now. And Berlin, my hometown, of course. I live in Berlin, and I've been calling this home for the past 2 years. It's currently sitting at heavy traffic as well. And looking elsewhere here, we got Magdeburg sitting at moderate traffic, and Calais sitting at moderate traffic as well. On simulation 2 here, Norvik is sitting at moderate traffic, and Kirkenes Quarry Road on Promot sitting at moderate traffic. Right, and if I do miss anything, of course, get in touch with us, truckers.fm, and let us know if we miss anything.

the way from Canada there, Mike. Michaela Gaia with Hotline. Earlier we had a bit of Madonna, which was a request sent in by, let's see, PJ here, who requested some Hung Up by Madonna. And then we had a bit of Gelato by Echo Smith earlier. And now that we have a few more songs left before the end of the show, let's get it running. This is Nothing But Thieves. Welcome to the DC.

Macy Peters there with my regards. Earlier we had a bit of Anne Marlin and Tarukki Gimmis-Murda from Estonia. And Nothing But Thieves with Welcome to the DCC. Don't go anywhere though. You got Lana coming up next. And we got a few more songs left, including this one here from the Netherlands, Baby Berserk, Mine Explodes.

rolling up the world and you're missing point. 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The instant calm, witty. New Drew, what the fuck up? 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Lord.

0: see, lose my breath. It's TFM. Hip-hop and R&B back in the day to today. We also got a little bit of funk and soul on today's program. Music coming in from Amiri. I've got some local, well, local to me. We are broadcasting live from Niagara Falls. We got some Western New York rap to get on today's program. And of course, we gotta get some MJ. Michael Jackson, that is. Prince. All the good stuff. Love to hear where it is you are coming from. Let me know, truckers.fm, where it is you are tuning in from. Later on, some of that GTA 6 talk. It is the most anticipated release, probably of all time, let's be real. And then whatever is going on in the truck sim world, I've got you all covered. This is TFM. Let's get some Akon with Eminem now. Smack that.
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some old school funk there. Some Maze Twilight, some Victoria Monet there as well. Now listen, PC gaming has really gone crazy. Not even just in this, not even the past week, like the past 48 hours. About a week or two ago on this program and on Feel Good 80s and 90s, I was talking about OpenOMC. Well, now a lot of games are getting reverse engineered. We've got an update for Zelda Twilight Princess. People are working on getting Breath of the Wild to work, no problem, recompiled at 60 frames. Now I'm seeing Midnight Club 3. Now listen, people be saying Dark Souls, Elden Ring, those games are hard. Absolutely. But real ones know, growing up in the 2000s, the hard game to play was Midnight Club. That is the racing game of the Soul series. But listen, Midnight Club 360 frames? Absolutely, let's do it, boo-boo.

place. Now, listen, a lot of people would think, oh, yeah, GTA 5 vibes with this one coming up. Absolutely. But you know what? Saints Row 2 had this one first. One thing, Amiri,

Jones there, Tainted Love. It's your driving music, TFM, playing hip-hop and R&B. Lana Vile here for you. And if you're heading to the Poznań Game Arena later on this month, SES earlier announced today that they will be there with a booth, and you'll be able to check out the upcoming British Columbia DLC for ATS, but also that very much anticipated Coaches DLC. I'm just telling you, they are going to have it release. If not the end of November, it's gonna come before Christmas, I'm telling you that much. They probably waiting for GTA 5, let's be real. Pretty much everyone except for Nintendo is, but Nintendo know no one owns a Switch 2, so means nothing, does it?

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MJ, Remember the Time. We don't often hear his 90s work, so there you go. Before that, Like It Is from Buffalo, Benny the Butcher. Apology if you heard a naughty language there. Kehlani shouldn't, though. It's TFM.

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4: 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It's Lana Vitley here with you. 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

still there? American boy, that one going out to Mihai, who's hanging out with us on our Discord server, which you can also join, discord.gg/truckersfm. That is the place to be for this coming weekend with our TFM 11 anniversary. 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Let's chill things out a little bit. A classic here from En Vogue. Don't let go. TFM. Ooh.

Rihanna there, Sean Paul, Break It Off. It's Lana here with you. It's TFM playing hip-hop and R&B. 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

MC with Jay-Z, produced by DJ Clue Heartbreaker, who was in a GTA game as a radio host, Liberty City Stories. And for GTA 6, Rockstar are going all out. Trick Daddy, Robin, Burnaboy, Bad Bunny, Lana Del Rey, and Morgan Wallen. Woo! We're getting there. Anyways, I gotta head out now. Shanice TFM.

0: 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Who are they?
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1: How are y'all doing tonight? Jack here. Welcome back to TFM After Hours. Hope you have had a fantastic week and a fantastic weekend. Kicking off our show there with the Hooters, All You Zombies, that city, that band from the city of brotherly love, Philadelphia. And I love playing that one, especially around now, spooky season, going into Halloween. I think it's like a perfect song to start off our show here tonight. I want to give a massive shout out to Lana for the fantastic, as always, show. We're live for the next 2 hours up until the 9 o'clock hour here at the TFM Allentown Studios in the beautiful city of Allentown, Pennsylvania. We're on till 2 a.m. UK time for everyone across the pond. But this is not just a UK-based station or an American-based station. This is a worldwide show. We got listeners from across the globe, and I absolutely love that. So if you're tuned in to us tonight, I want to hear where you're tuned in from, what you're up to. Be sure to send in a shout-out to our shout-out page over at truckers.fm. Get in touch with us, and if you reach out to us, we'll shout you out on air as a little thank you for hanging out with us tonight on this beautiful, and I say beautiful as, what's the hurricane that's coming through?

right now. Hurricane Isaiah. Hurricane Isaiah, I think I'm saying that right. The remnants of Hurricane Isaiah are coming in through Pennsylvania here. So it's been a very, very bleak and rainy day here. But hopefully the rest of the week is all nice and sunny. We get some of that nice mid-fall sun back. I got a good block here for you tonight. We're going to be kicking it off here. I got a little Avenged Sevenfold. I got a little System of a Down on the way. But first, before I announce what we're playing next, if you've got a request for me, send it in your request to our request line over at truckers.fm. If you got a shout-out for me, like I said, send it to our shout-out page. You can find it at the same place, truckers.fm. If you're on the roads of TMP, you should be able to do that right in the chat. You can do it right from game, so be sure to get in touch with us at truckers.fm. And I thought it'd be best to kick off our show tonight and set the tone for the show. It's not going to be all Halloween-related. It's not going to be all spooky-related. But I think I want to set a good tone going into spooky season here. We're kicking it off here tonight. I got a little Ghost. It's a song from them called Hunter's Moon. You're on truckers.fm.

Truckers FM. It's off their 05 record, City of Evil. It's Blinded in Chains from Avenged Sevenfold. For that, Low System of a Down with Spiders off of their OG record from 1998. Before that, a little Ghost with Hunter's Moon. How many of you have been tuned in, locked into the GTA 6 information, all the stuff they've been putting out? Earlier this week, they teased a bunch of the brand new radio stations that are coming to GTA 6, like Flash FM. I forgot there's a metal station one. It's not V-Rock. V-Rock is in the game, but there's another rock station, which is like hair metal. It's actually hosted by the guys from Slayer, which is really cool. And they had a few of the songs on there. It's Black Sabbath, I'm Broken by Pantera. Absolute bangers that they've got on that station. This isn't like leaked or anything. There's a bunch of other songs that have been leaked. I'm not going to talk about the leaks, you know, because legal reasons, but this is all officially announced stuff, so that's really cool. And then Flash FM also, again, I love Flash FM from Vice City. So good. Loved V-Rock. V-Rock, I think, is going to be more of the classic rock station, similar to Los Santos Rock Radio. I thought, what is going to be hosting that one? It's going to be interesting. Iggy Pop actually hosted

Liberty City Rock Radio, GTA 4. So that was really cool to hear him on the air. We got Dill hanging out with us tonight, along with his mashup crew with American Shinji, KK, and the Penguin. He wrote in saying, "Hey Jack, good match earlier this morning by the Eagles and my Jags, who were playing at Tottenham Spur, I believe. I'm definitely butchering the name of the stadium where they played at. But they were playing in London earlier this morning at 9:30 a.m. So I got to get up at 9:30 a.m. to watch my Eagles lose to the Jags. Really hard for me to say it was a good match. I mean, we put up a good fight with how injured our team was. But at the end of the day, ask me again when we fire Nick Sirianni. That's all I'm saying. It definitely was a thriller to the end. I will agree with you there. Anyways, for their mashup, kicking it off here with the aptly timed Philadelphia Freedom from Elton John. When we won the Super Bowl 2 years ago, I was rocking this all the way to the Super Bowl parade down in Philly. It's Elton John, Philadelphia Freedom on Truckers.fm.

0: Chicago, just you and me here on Truckers.fm, wrapping up that mashup there from American Shinji, Dill, KK, and the Penguin. Before that, we had Supertramp with It's Raining Again as part of Supertramp Sunday. Before that, the Beatles with Abla D, Abla Da, as we say here in the great northeast of Allentown, Pennsylvania. Everywhere else in the world, pronounce it Obla D, Obla Da. And then before that, little Elton John with Philadelphia Freedom. Thank yous all for that mashup, and thank yous for hanging out with us tonight. We're going to step off and take a quick break. We'll be back in about 2 minutes, so don't go anywhere.
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Alice in Chains, Them Bones, bringing us back here on Truckers.fm. That one's going out to Guy Yoshi, who's reporting in from the middle of nowhere in Kansas. He wants to hear a little Them Bones from Alice in Chains. He thinks it could be a good Halloween song. And definitely, especially with like the little screaming, like all the screaming at the beginning. You could scare someone pretty good with the beginning of that song, just out of nowhere. Always glad to hear you live on air. Thank you, Guy Yoshi, for the kind words. And thank you for hanging out with us tonight. I've got a good block here. We got a little Black Sabbath. I got a little Linkin Park on the way. But first, it's a little My Chemical Romance. I had a buddy in from New Zealand a couple weeks back, and we were driving from Allentown all the way down to, well, not all the way down. It's only like an hour and a half drive, but we were driving down to New York for the day, and we're driving through Jersey. He's like, oh man, I got to throw this one on. As we hit Newark, he's like, oh, I got to throw this one on. A little My Chemical Romance. Welcome to the Black Parade. You're on Truckers.fm.

Wheels of Confusion here on Truckers.fm, wrapping up that block there. That was an absolutely stacked block. Before that, we had New Divide from Linkin Park. And before that, My Chemical Romance with Welcome to the Black Parade. I want to give a shout out to a very